0: Guzer Notu is in the house. ATL DJ Weekend.
1: It's 9 p.m. on a fucking Friday. It's 9 p.m. on a fucking Friday. Get the fuck, fuck, get the fuck. It's 9 p.m. on a fucking Friday. It's 9 p.m. on a fucking Friday. Get the fuck up. We're going to

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Now I had a thought about wreaking havoc on an opposition. Kind of shocking, they want a static with precision. 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It don't matter because we is your

Never thought that you was like this. I took the tag off of major prices. I just spent a half a meal on a chandelier. Now you trying to cut me off like a light switch. Trying to stay in Ali. Saying that you need some time to breathe. Thinking that

mirrors in the front. Cruising down the freeway in the hot, hot sun. Suddenly red blue lights flash us from behind.

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1: Look, if you had one shot or one opportunity to seize everything you ever wanted in one moment, would you capture it?

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My street, but not the freeway. Turn that chick to make a little leeway. Beat that Nick, but not the way that we play. Dogtown, Bloodbath, Ribcage.

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Man, a house in Rosewood, this shit too plush. Plush, plush, plush, plush, plush, plush, plush, plush, plush, plush, plush, plush, plush, plush, plush, plush, plush, plush, plush, plush, plush, plush, plush, plush, plush, plush, plush, plush, 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plush, plush, plush, plush, plush, plush, plush, plush, plush, pl